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2: 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The best time to buy anything at Harvest Thrift is while they still have it. 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

This is a public service announcement from the American Red Cross regarding thunderstorm safety. Postpone any outdoor activities if thunderstorms are likely to occur. Many people struck by lightning are not in the area where rain is actively occurring. The National Weather Service recommends staying inside for at least 30 minutes after the last thunderclap. If you are driving and have poor visibility, try to safely exit the roadway and park. Stay in the vehicle and turn on the emergency flashers until the heavy rain ends. If you are outside and cannot reach a safe building, avoid high ground, water, tall isolated trees, and metal objects such as fences or bleachers. Picnic shelters, dugouts, and sheds are not safe during a severe thunderstorm. If you see any downed power lines, stay away from them and report them immediately. If the thunder roars, go indoors.

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1: This is a public service announcement from the National Oceanic and Atmospheric Administration with some home protection tips for hurricane season. To improve your home's ability to withstand hurricanes, trim trees. Install storm shutters, accordion shutters, and impact glass, as well as sealing outside wall openings. NOAA also recommends contacting your insurance company or agent to ask for a checkup and make sure that you have enough insurance to repair or even replace your home and belongings. Home and renter's insurance does not cover flooding, so you would need a separate policy for that. Note also that most flood insurance policies require a 30-day waiting period before taking effect.

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2: 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The best time to buy anything at Harvest Thrift is while they still have it. 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
1: It's okay to not be okay. I'm beautifully broken. These are some platitudes circling around social media these days, giving the impression we should accept, even celebrate, being eternally stuck in the fight or flight mode. The Bible instructs us to think on things that are true, noble, right, pure, lovely, admirable, excellent, and praiseworthy. Hello, I'm Cherie Hall of C.S. Hall Counseling, a happy supporter of The Well 88.7. I've recently added a remarkable tool to my counseling practice. IASIS Microcurrent Neurofeedback is a long name for a 15-minute treatment designed to aid in achieving balance and relaxation within the nervous system. It improves communication in the brain, heart, and gut, leading to overall well-being and positive thoughts. Healing the environment in the brain, reducing the fight or flight mode, can allow you to be okay with being okay and being beautifully whole and healed. 334-444-6140 for more information.
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1: Are you still looking for that perfect church? Well, I'm sorry. Ours ain't it. Hi, I'm Brother Tim Davis from Beulah Baptist Church. Reason our church is not perfect is we're full of people that's not perfect. People with problems, hurtings, troubles, probably a lot like yours. But we believe that Jesus said, "Come to me, all you who are heavy laden, and I'll give you rest." 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

0: 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And you stepped into the dark, 'cause that's just the kind of God you are.
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Welcome to Moments with the Bible, a broadcast ministry of a New Testament Assembly of Believers located in Auburn, Alabama. We invite you to remain with us for the next half hour or so for an in-depth look at the Word of God as we seek to understand and apply the Scriptures to our daily lives. Dear Heavenly Father, as we come before you, Lord, with an open book, the Bible, before us, we pray that the Holy Spirit would have His perfect, unfettered ministry in our lives. Illumine our understanding, Lord Jesus Christ, and grant us a deeper comprehension of the will of God in Christ Jesus concerning us. We pray in Jesus' name.

So what I'm saying is we need to have a biblical attitude of love towards your brethren, lest belligerence enter in and it will erode your heart. It will corrode your heart. It will erode your love. It will corrode your spiritual life until you become corrupt and you're eaten up of hatred and malice and ill will, and you can't even see straight scripturally. And I believe one reason why people go into darkness and are influenced by the spirit of error doctrinally and practically is because they develop an attitude in a true church where they had the light and then the light was put out and they were deprived of spiritual sight because of an attitude that was developed in their heart towards someone. And again, I don't want to go into this too much, but one thing I do think we need to consider as a church is that some of the people in our church are not open enough. They're not communicative enough about their needs in their spiritual life. And I don't, you know that I am not one to recommend that you go to strangers and talk about your spiritual needs. You young people know that for a fact. But what I'm saying is that some of you are not open and communicative enough about your needs. And if you were and you trusted the ministry more and trusted brothers and sisters in the body more, you would be recovered a lot quicker than you would be if you're trying to conceal everything and be secretive because you don't want anybody to know that you're not perfect. Well, we already know you're not perfect. So you're not keeping anything from us in that sense. We know you're not perfect, but we are concerned about you. And we see you sinking. And instead of saying, Brother Bobby, I've got this problem. You know, please, can you pray with me or help me about it? You know, they try to ignore the situation. And as I say, if you ask them about it, they're resentful because they're so secretive. I don't believe in being that way. One thing I believe is in firm communication. Now, sometimes I don't communicate about things because people may say, well, I want to know about that, but I'm thinking, yeah, but this other person is going to be damaged by what I tell you. So I love them just as much as I love you. So there are reasons why I don't communicate as a pastor about every issue because it betrays someone else's confidence. And I hope that you would want me to treat you the same way if you were sharing something in confidence to me. But what I am saying is we need more openness. And I don't mean sharing everything about your life. That's not what I'm talking about. And I'm certainly not inviting any more counseling sessions. But I'm open to that. I'm willing to help. Because some of you need help. You need guidance because you can't see straight spiritually. And you're about to step over a cliff sometimes. And I don't want you falling off the cliff spiritually. And then we have to engage in spiritual triage to get you back on your feet. I think that we can just deal with the problem before it happens. Amen? If you're sinking, you can be raised to walk in newness of life. If you are shrinking, you can be enlarged. If you are slipping, you can recover your spiritual traction. If you're willing to open your heart to Jesus and to open your heart to the body of Christ. One of the problems in Nehemiah's day, and he recognized this as a problem, is that in the construction and the building work to which the Lord had called him, the task proved difficult because they were too separate upon the walls. There one contingency of workers were over here and another contingency of workers were over here, and there was difficulty in communication and in coordination of their efforts. And, you know, sometimes Christians are too separate upon the walls. In other words, they're too isolated to themselves, my family, me and mine, and they're not communicating with the larger body of Christ, and that presents a difficulty in coordinating our efforts to serve the Lord Jesus Christ. So why do saints begin to sing? Because of the diverted gaze, because of the scandal of belligerence, because of a diverted focus.
Now, this is not quite the same as the diverted gaze. The diverted gaze had to do with our personal relationship with Jesus Christ, the God-man. The diverted focus has to do with a shift in focus or emphasis in our spiritual lives. A shift, a subtle shift in focus or emphasis in our spiritual lives that betrays us in the end. This is 1 Timothy chapter 1. The brothers and I are studying 1 Timothy, and it's been a blessed experience to study this book. But I want to point out to you that Paul left Timothy in Ephesus around the year 64 AD in order to check the spread of an error that was developing in Ephesus. And this error was developing because some elders had begun to be sidetracked by Satan. They developed a shift in focus. The focus of their ministry was no longer the aim or the end of the gospel commandment. It became another end. They substituted ends or aims or spiritual goals. And so let's read with verse 3, 1 Timothy 1, verse 3. "And as I besought thee to abide still at Ephesus when I went into Macedonia, that thou mightest charge some that they teach no other doctrine, neither give heed to fables, religious myths, and endless genealogies which minister questions or which foster controversy." Controversial questions is the point. "Rather than godly edifying, which is in faith." Now, the end, the telos, or the outcome toward which something is directed. The telos, the outcome toward which something is directed. The aim is another translation. "Now, the aim of the commandment is charity," or love, "out of a pure heart and of a good conscience, and of faith unfeigned." So these three pure streams converge to produce love that is the fulfillment of the aim of the commandment, the gospel commandment. "From which some, having swerved," they veered off course. "Some, having swerved, have turned aside unto vain jangling," just fruitless discussion, empty religious rhetoric, "desiring to be teachers of the law, doctors of the law, understanding neither what they say nor whereof they affirm." In other words, they've been distracted. They have shifted in their focus from the gospel aim, which was this practical charity out of a pure heart and out of a good conscience that's been cleansed and washed clean by the blood of Jesus, and out of a unfeigned, that means a sincere faith. They've shifted from the gospel goal, the gospel aim, to an aim of their own, which was to engage in a fascination with speculative, esoteric meanings that they allegedly perceived from the Old Testament text, in particular the genealogies of the Old Testament. They were trying to draw some hidden esoteric meaning from these genealogies, and they were making the proper interpretation of these genealogies their aim in Christianity. In other words, there was an unwarranted shift in focus, a diverted focus in their Christian lives. And because of this diverted focus, brothers and sisters, there was an unwholesome result. Chapter 6, we don't want to read through the book of 1 Timothy, but chapter 6 talks about the fact that if someone doesn't agree with Paul or Timothy, if they don't consent to wholesome words, even the words of the Lord Jesus Christ, verse 4 of 1 Timothy 6 says, "He is proud, knowing nothing." In other words, he claims to have a higher knowledge about the meaning of these genealogies. He says, really, he doesn't know anything. But he's proud about his own ignorance. He's proud, knowing nothing, but doting. He has a morbid fondness for controversy, doting about questions and strifes of words whereof cometh. This is the fruit of it. Envy, strife, railings, evil surmisings, perverse disputings of men of corrupt minds and destitute or deprived of the truth. There it is. They've been diverted from the truth. Supposing that gain is godliness, from such withdraw thyself. In other words, these individuals have become a quarrelsome
group of believers. And quarrel and strife and contention has become characteristic of their lot. Their focus has been diverted. Now, has your focus been diverted? He's talking about ministers here. These elders that had erred and had misled the church, or at least elements within the church, in Ephesus. The Greek word for to swerve, which is a very interesting word, ostakeo. Ostakeo means to miss the mark, literally. It means to miss the mark, to deviate, to go astray by departing from moral and spiritual standards. To go astray by departing from moral and spiritual standards, it means to swerve. In other words, they veered off course. Their Christianity was on course, but they veered off course. They were sidetracked by Satan, just like trains. You know, they'll come to a certain place in the tracks, and the tracks will shift, and they'll divert the train this way or the other way. They've been diverted. They've been sidetracked by Satan, and they are off course. But they were on course. They've become sinking saints. These were elders that were being misled by a fascination that they developed because they shifted the focus of their Christianity from the aim of the gospel commandment onto a lesser aim, a lesser goal. We need to be careful because this distorted perspective is what characterized the Pharisees. I just want to share with you some things that have been written concerning this. Verse 6 contains Paul's enlightened analysis of the Ephesian situation. The church was running amok because elements within its leadership had veered off course. The spiritual and doctrinal danger of becoming sidetracked is ever present and real. It is also ruinous. To make peripheral concerns primary is to leave the Lord we love. The instances of this tendency in religion are evident on almost every hand, so often due to a failure to keep first things first and the development of a fascinating fixation upon considerations of lesser import. The danger is subtle and skulks around the corner, ready to ambush the unsuspecting soul, however sincere, by diverting his gaze and attention from the one whom alone deserves his undivided love. The blind Pharisee who majors on minors is a classic illustration of this deadly tendency. The spiritual myopia that can strain at a gnat and swallow a camel, Matthew 23:24, pay tithes of the tiniest garden vegetables and yet neglect the weightier matters of mercy, judgment, and faith, Matthew 23:23, contend for a strict and rabbinical approach to Sabbath observance and yet find fault with the miracle-working ministry of the God-man, John 9:13-25, and even scruple over an issue of Passover defilement while plotting to murder the Lord of glory, John 18:28, are instances of this diverted focus. Such was the grievous deviation of the Jewish leadership of Jesus' day, and now over 30 years later, some elders, would-be doctors of law, were sadly following in their train. 1 Timothy 1:7, unaware of the subtle shift of focus that had led them astray. Their swerving is described by the Greek verb ostakeo,

possessed the influence of these thinking saints at Ephesus. That's why he left Timothy there at Ephesus, that he might charge some that they teach no other doctrine. He's saying, in effect, this is a distraction. You're taking a consideration of lesser import, something of dubious value, and you're substituting it for something that is immensely valuable. You are taking away the gold and offering the people straw. And they're being moved away from the hope of the gospel. And brothers and sisters, we need to examine ourselves, because in a church, sometimes we can develop an emphasis. And I don't think we've done it in this church, but we need to be aware of the danger of doing it. That's what keeps us from doing it. We can develop an emphasis that is maybe not the emphasis of the New Testament. Now, I know people think we do that about dress wear and about divine healing and other things, but these things are not mere trifles. They're taught in the Word of God. It's our command in the commission to teach men to observe all things whatsoever Jesus commanded. But let's see the relative importance of all things as they are centered in the headship of Jesus Christ, in the centrality of Jesus Christ. In other words, there are important things in the Word of God. Everything in the Word of God is important, but there are things that matter most. Like Jesus said, he wanted them to pay the tithes of those garden vegetables. He said, you all, but he wanted them to place the emphasis upon the mercy and the judgment and the faith. So this shift in emphasis, this shift in focus, brothers and sisters, is all important. I want people to trust the Lord for their healing. I believe in trusting the Lord for healing. But there are groups and denominations, people that have developed such denunciatory tone towards medical science that their message is basically one of scorn towards the alternative instead of one of uplifting faith towards him who is able to heal them. And when there's this subtle shift in your approach to Christianity, you lose the grace to help you to stand in time of need. You begin to sink when you develop a caustic tone. And I have witnessed that. I've seen people be very proud and very caustic and brag about how they haven't been to the doctor in 30 years before they went to the hospital or someone took them to the hospital. I'm saying, brothers and sisters, that we need to be humble. We need to humble ourselves beneath the mighty hand of God. He whose soul is lifted up, according to Habakkuk 2, his soul is not upright in him, but the just shall live by faith. In other words, the implication is not this human hubris, but this humble faith that holds fast to the vision. Though it tarries, he holds fast to the vision. He doesn't draw back in unbelief, but he's holding fast to his confession of faith without wavering, knowing that God is faithful who made the promise. It's based upon a relationship and a looking to the Lord Jesus Christ as the author and finisher of your faith. And some can just develop scorn. You're never going to make people trust God by telling them how bad you think medical science is. That's not going to make people trust God. No, it won't. People that have faith in God don't need an alternative, because the Lord's grace is sufficient for them. They don't need an alternative because God's grace is sufficient for them, and they abhor the idea of turning to anyone but Jesus Christ for help and assistance and guidance in time of need. So what I'm saying is it's a matter of perspective and emphasis and what your focus is in this area as well as many other areas. And I'm saying that people sometimes are sidetracked in certain areas, and they're not seeing the bigger picture. And because of that, and I'm speaking out of years of experience here, sometimes they do fall when they're truly tested. And so what I'm trying to say is we're talking about attitudes. I would rather see a sweet-spirited Christian who just loves the Lord and is humble and loves the brotherhood and loves the sisterhood and just wants to hear the Word of God and wants to progress and grow in grace and knowledge of the Lord Jesus Christ, and they don't have these attitudes and they don't develop this caustic tone in their Christianity that's the result of shifting

0: focus. You see, how can we have a caustic tone towards anybody? And I'm not talking about loving righteousness and hating iniquity. I'm talking about towards people. How can we have a caustic tone towards anyone if the aim of the commandment is love out of a pure heart and out of a cleansed conscience and out of sincere faith? See, true faith produces love. Faith worketh by love. It displays its activity by love. If we're short on love, we're short on faith. There is no other way around it if you read the New Testament aright. How readest thou? Well, you can have faith. I know 1 Corinthians 13 is there. You can move mountains by faith and not have love, but he's talking about the gift of faith. I'm talking about the fruit of faith. Now abideth faith, hope, and love, these three, but the greatest of these is what? Does anybody hear that? Can somebody say that? Love. The greatest is love. It's greater than faith. Because some people say they have faith to move mountains, and I don't see the mountains moving, but they say they have faith, but then they don't have love. You can even give your body to be burned. You can give away all your goods to feed the poor and not have love. It's an attitude of spiritual affection that you have towards your fellow man, towards the brethren, the brotherhood. We have this love, and I hope you know this as a pastor, but no matter how I've had to reprove you, and I have had to reprove some on occasion, not all the time, but on occasion, I love you and I pray for you. And to me, that's the bottom line. That's the anchor in my attitude towards you as a church. And, you know, that holds you steady. You know what I mean? When waves and winds and billows would sway you, it holds you steady. Because there's no greater virtue than love. And I love Jesus and I love his people and I love his church. And I'm simply exhorting you, that's the way all of us need to be. All of us. We can't disguise our belligerence by saying, Brother Bobby, you're supposed to love the church because you're the pastor. No, you're supposed to love the church too. And if your focus in Christianity shifts, then something goes awry in your attitude and you become diverted. You swerve off course in your Christian pursuit. And it happens subtly. It's a danger we need to avoid. I remember an older minister years ago. He was a minister who lived by faith, had seen great demonstrations of the power of God in his ministry. And he was staying with my parents one time. He was in town preaching at another church. And he said something that has stayed with me. He was an older man. He's with the Lord now. He was a missionary for many years. And that was a period of my life when I was stressing, you know, discerning error in doctrine, and we need to discern these errors in the body of Christ. And I was stressing certain things. And I don't know, maybe he detected that too. I don't know if he did or not. But we were one day talking, or he was there and involved in a conversation. And in my presence, he said, always keep a sweet spirit. And that's always stayed with me. You know, he's always keep a sweet spirit. And you know what? If we fail to keep that sweet spirit, brothers and sisters, if we swerve and we develop this caustic tone and this attitude of scorn towards the body of Christ or to brothers and sisters, you develop belligerence, your eyes are blinded, and you lose the discernment you think you have. Because you're not discerning if you have a distorted perspective and you've shifted the focus in your Christianity. So we need to be careful here, lest our focus be diverted and on some particular issue, some particular stance, some particular doctrinal viewpoint and we lose sight of the larger picture of what God may be doing. I'm not saying God endorses error. I hope you can sort out what I'm saying in your minds. I'm not saying God endorses error, but God may endorse a person who may be not perfectly in walking in the light that maybe you have in a particular area, and God can be using it. And he may have more light than you do in other areas, but God can be using him. So we need to be on guard lest our focus in our Christian life be shifted from practical charity and the outworking of a life of godliness to seeking to pass judgment. Matthew 7, I know that scripture is used against us, wrongly so, but it's still in the Bible. It's in the Sermon on the Mount. Judge not that you be not judged. For with the measure that you judge, with the measure that you meet, it shall be measured to you again. In other words, God's going to return your measure of judgment. And you know, some of you younger Christians, I want to give you a word of advice. Don't live your early Christian life in such a way as to invite chastisement the remainder of your later Christian life. Learn to exercise spiritual wisdom and discretion. Learn what it is for God to temper your attitude and to temper your tone and to humble yourself and be more ready to hear than to always offer your advice. And be a learner. And if you're a learner, then God will teach you something. Amen. Dear Father, we don't want to sink in these last days, Lord Jesus. We want you to sustain us in our walk. We pray, Lord, that if in any area we have been sinking or drifting or going astray, that you would recover us this morning, Lord Jesus, that you would change us in the hidden man of our hearts from glory to glory, even as by the Spirit of the Lord, that you would effect, Lord, a real change in our outlook, in our attitude, in our mind. Father, help us to ever exercise this love which covers a multitude of sins. Father, we ourselves know that we are not without sin. So, Lord, help us to be tempered in our tone in dealing with our fellow man. In Jesus' name we pray. Amen.
1: 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Are you washed in the blood of the Lamb?
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And when it led me to the cross, only then I understood that even in the ruthless pain,

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1: Hey, everybody. This is Christian Hahn. Can I tell you something? Maybe you've convinced yourself that your story is already written. Maybe you've made mistakes that you can't take back or carry regret that still follows you around to this day. Maybe you wonder if you'll ever become the person you were meant to be. I know that feeling because I've been there too. But here's what I've learned. God doesn't read our lives by the chapter we're in. He sees the whole story. You see, the world will try to define you by your worst day, your biggest failure, but God's grace has a way of rewriting what we thought was the ending. That's why I wrote Different Story. So if you feel like you've gone too far, messed up too many times, or that your story can't change, I hope this song reminds you that God's grace is still writing your story.

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2: This is a public service announcement from the American Red Cross regarding thunderstorm safety. Postpone any outdoor activities if thunderstorms are likely to occur. Many people struck by lightning are not in the area where rain is actively occurring. The National Weather Service recommends staying inside for at least 30 minutes after the last thunderclap. If you are driving and have poor visibility, try to safely exit the roadway and park. Stay in the vehicle and turn on the emergency flashers until the heavy rain ends. If you are outside and cannot reach a safe building, avoid high ground, water, tall isolated trees, and metal objects such as fences or bleachers. Picnic shelters, dugouts, and sheds are not safe during a severe thunderstorm. If you see any downed power lines, stay away from them and report them immediately. If the thunder roars, go indoors.

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1: 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The best time to buy anything at Harvest Thrift is while they still have it. Harvest Thrift is located at 1750 Opelika Road near Auburn Mall behind Waffle House. 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

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Now I know it might sound crazy, but one day a key unlocked that cell. I heard

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2: 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To improve your home's ability to withstand hurricanes, trim trees, install storm shutters, accordion shutters, and impact glass, as well as sealing outside wall openings. NOAA also recommends contacting your insurance company or agent to ask for a checkup and make sure that you have enough insurance to repair or even replace your home and belongings. Home and renter's insurance does not cover flooding, so you would need a separate policy for that. Note also that most flood insurance policies require a 30-day waiting period before taking effect.

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All right, that's Chandler Moore and God, I'm Just Grateful here on WELL. Welcome, everybody, to a brand new week here on the Morning Drive Show. It is Monday, October the 5th. I'm DJ Rhino, and I am grateful that you are here with me this morning to start a new and fun-filled week. We had a lot of fun last week with the big giveaway for the concert. Of course, the concert itself this Thursday night over in Columbus. Mercy Me, Jeremy Camp, Tim Timmons, and Sam Wesley. Going to be a super-duper fun show, and I do hope to see a bunch of you there. We are going to have a praise crew over there. So if you find the table, stop by and say hello. In the meantime, we got a lot of great music to get this week started off great. How about some good old Lauren Daigle? You say.

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1: What's up, y'all? This is Joseph O'Brien, and this is the story behind my song, More and More. More and More is a funny story because when I first wrote it, I actually didn't think I was going to release it. I thought I was going to pitch it to another artist, but I was playing the demo for my wife in the car one day, and she just started bawling and told me, like, Joseph, you have to release this. So I was like, oh, okay. I took a little bit of a leap of faith and decided to put it out, but it wasn't until the song was completely finished that I'm in the car driving and I'm just crying as I listen to this song because it touches on how I fall short consistently, I can't escape my sinful tendencies, but God's grace has been lavished upon me and it doesn't dry up and it doesn't run out. There is literally no debt that I could rack up that God's grace isn't able to afford. So praise God that every time I ask for forgiveness, He's faithful, gracious, and just to forgive.

Joseph O'Brien this morning. That's More and More. Ah, such a great, great song. That yes, when that there is no amount of debt that I can rack up that the cross of Calvary cannot pay. His grace is always more and more. And yes, it spurs me on to want to be more and more like Jesus. Because honestly, we just need Jesus. Here's Terry in this morning on Praise 88.7.

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Hey, man, lost and found this morning. Look, look at what God has done. All righty, let's do our scripture of the day this break, shall we? Our scripture today is Isaiah chapter 55, verse 6. Seek the Lord while he may be found. Call upon him while he is near. Such a good scripture for us. And yeah, you know, it's a good reminder for us that we often take for granted the nearness of God. And yes, there's a very real sense in which he is always near to us. There's a lot of songs about that. There's a lot of scriptural truth to that. But there's also a matter of the opportunity of the gospel. You know, here we grow up with Vacation Bible School, you know, with Bible apps on our phones. We have so much. We still have some children's programming that is focused on the gospel and the scriptures. And yet, all across the world, there are those who grow up with no access to the gospel, who might spend their entire lives never hearing the name of Jesus. Or if by divine providence, someone comes to their village from far off to tell them about the Lord Jesus Christ and him crucified. Let's take advantage while God is near. While we do have these things, while we have ready access to the gospel, because it's not guaranteed tomorrow, let us make the most of this opportunity to seek the Lord while he is near, to draw near to him while he may be found. All right, Mercy Me up next this morning. Make it well.

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2: 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And thanks again, and we look forward to seeing you at No More Shacks as we heal the homes through repairs.

All right, Heather Payne this morning. Oh, sweet exchange. And speaking of sweets, last call on the birthday blessing contest from Gigi's. We're going to draw a winner for cupcakes here in the next few minutes. So this is last call. If you had a birthday last week or in this weekend that just finished up, you need to call it in during this next song because I'm about to draw a winner. 334-705-8004. Maybe in all the fun of the ticket giveaway last week, maybe you forgot about the birthday contest. Well, this is your chance to still get in if you or a loved one had a birthday last week or this past weekend. 334-705-8004. That's the number. Our song is Kobe James. When I was born again, I was born ready.

0: My name is Gideon Young, and my favorite radio station is Praise 88.7. I love doing the daily question every time my grandmother picks me up from Trinity Christian School.
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Seth Schlatter this morning to kick off our 7 o'clock hour. Lord, I am running back to you. All right, before we announce the winner in our cupcake contest, we did have a birthday for the weekend that was called in back in the 6 o'clock hour by Miss Vivian. Vivian wants to wish her friend Jessica Hutchison of Jackson's Gap a happy birthday. Jessica celebrated her birthday back on Saturday. So do hope you had a wonderful birthday weekend, Jessica. Now, on to the winner announcement. Getting the cupcakes this morning is Mr. Joshua Duck, also of Jackson's Gap. So congratulations to you, Joshua. Joshua celebrated his birthday last Tuesday, and he'll get the chance to celebrate again this morning with some GG's cupcakes. One more time, congratulations to our winner, Joshua Duck of Jackson's Gap. All right. That out of the way, it is now officially a new week when it comes to the birthday blessing contest. So if this is the week of your birthday, please give us a call at 334-705-8004 so we can get your name in the hat for next Monday's drawing. All righty, Life Church Worship here up next with So Much. After this, we'll have our thought for today.

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1: This is Rod Sliggers from New Rocky Mount Baptist Church in Jackson Gap, Alabama. I had to do a funeral for a friend of mine who was cut down in his prime, 96 years of age. When I went and did his funeral, somebody reminded me, they said he was in the ministry for 70 plus years, 75 years. In that 75 years, he saved a lot of folks and led a lot of people to Christ. One thing that somebody told me was that God got his money's worth. I thought about that for a little bit. Is God getting his money's worth out of us? In 1 Corinthians chapter 6, it says, "Don't you know that your body is a temple of the Holy Spirit, who is in you, whom you have from God? You are not your own. You were bought at a price. So glorify God with your body." Ask yourself, are you glorifying God? Are you doing his work? Are you living the fruits of the Spirit? Think about that.
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4: Your Monday morning weather forecast, it'll be mostly cloudy throughout the day with highs near 76 and a 50% chance of thunderstorms. By Monday night, the lows around 62 and mostly cloudy, only a 20% chance of showers. For Tuesday, partly sunny, highs near 74, a 30% chance of rain for the afternoon. By Tuesday night, it's mostly cloudy with the lows around 55 degrees and a slight chance of rain. I'm Steve Covey Coverson for Praise 88.7 Weather.
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0: you.
1: Josh Wilson this morning. The things that I'm afraid of are afraid of my big, big, big God. Good stuff this morning here on Praise 88.7. And speaking of big, we got Big Daddy Weave up next. Oh, Lord, I am overwhelmed by you.

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0: Oh yeah, Toby Mac this morning. I was made to love. That is what I am here for. That is why we as children of God were made in the first place. The two great commandments: to love the Lord our God with all our heart, soul, mind, and strength. And the second like it: to love our neighbor as ourselves. So, yes, good stuff this morning from Toby Mac here on WELL. We do have our community calendar coming up shortly with some news about upcoming local events. But first up, we've got Mr. Blessing Offer. Let's love our neighbor and lift one another up.
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Miss Tasha Layton this morning. Oh, Lord, meet me in the valley. Ah, so good. When we're not sure that he is good, we must remind ourselves that he is good. He's the same God in the valleys as he is on the hills. And, yeah, oftentimes it's his enemies who figure that out in the worst ways possible. But for us, his children, we find him in the best ways. He is the good shepherd. He leads us by the still waters, in the green pastures, and yes, he leads us through the valley of the shadow of death, where we need fear no evil, for he meets us there in the valley. Alrighty, quick announcement here from The Way Church. They got a fall festival happening this Saturday, October the 10th, 3 to 6 p.m. Eastern Time. They got games, candy, treats for the kiddos. There'll be food vendors with old peanuts, cakewalk for the grown-ups as well, hay rides and crafts for the kids, lots of fun activities. That's at The Way Church, which is located at 1593 Lee Road 242 in Smith Station. If you'd like more information on the Fall Festival or just about The Way Church, you can contact Leslie. She can be reached at 334-319-5491. Again, that's 334-319-5491. All right, Crowder up next this morning, being joined by Miss Riley Clemens. I'm leaning on you.

All right, that's Tyler Philip Ratcliffe here on WELL. I've got joy in my lungs. I got praise on my tongue. Yes, there may be tears in my eyes, but I'm still looking up because my hope is a living hope. My hope is alive because my Savior is alive. Good stuff this morning from Tyler. Again, that's from Tyler Philip Ratcliffe here on WELL. All right, let's do an announcement. The Lee County Master Gardeners are having their native azalea sale this Saturday from 8 a.m. to noon. It's at the Groom parking lot. That's over at the southwest corner of Glen Avenue and East University Drive in Auburn, across from Lakeview Baptist Church. And so they've got their variety of native azaleas, 1 gallon pots and 3 gallon pots for sale. And they do accept credit and debit card, by the way. So, again, that's this Saturday from 8 a.m. to noon there at the parking lot of the Groom Transport Center across from Lakeview Baptist Church in Auburn. All right, Need to Breathe up next this morning, Wasteland.

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Hi, that's Brandon Lake together with Miss Lainey Wilson, and that's the Jesus I Know Now. Alrighty, here's an announcement. Ivy Creek Healthcare, they're having a community resource convention. It's going to be tomorrow, October the 6th, from 10 a.m. to 1 p.m. at the Wetumpka Civic Center. They're located at 410 South Main Street in Wetumpka. It's a day of community connection and support. So they will have a variety of local vendors, over 100 vendors there. From just local and area businesses, an opportunity also to learn about Ivy Creek Healthcare and the resources that they offer. There will be refreshments and snacks as well as door prizes. Everyone is welcome to attend. Again, that's at the Wetumpka Civic Center, 410 South Main Street in Wetumpka, tomorrow, October the 6th, from 10 a.m. until 1 p.m. Mercy me, up next this morning, the love of God.

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All right, Danny Gokey with the comeback here on Praise 88.7 WELL, where it's time to look back at this day in history. We'll begin on October the 5th, 1880, when the first ballpoint pen was patented by Alonzo T. Cross. Next up, 2 years later in 1882, outlaw Frank James would surrender in Missouri 6 months following his famous brother Jesse James's assassination. In the world of baseball, the World Series was broadcast on radio for the first time on this day in 1921. And here in 2026, go Braves. All right, next we'll go back to 1931 when Clyde Pangborn and Hugh Herndon completed the first heavier-than-air nonstop flight over the Pacific. Their flight, which begun on October the 3rd, would last 41 hours and 31 minutes, covering 5,000 miles. They piloted their monoplane from Semushiro, which is about 300 miles north of Tokyo, to Wenatchee, Washington. Germany would invalidate Jews' passports on this day in 1938. Then on this day in 1947, President Truman delivered the first televised White House address. In the world of film, James Bond, the famous British spy, made his debut in Dr. No, that starring Sean Connery as the as James Bond. That was on this day in 1962. Next up, the Public Broadcasting Service, or PBS, was established on this day in 1970. On this day in the year 2000, Slobodan Milosevic, the president of the Federal Republic of Yugoslavia, resigned in the wake of mass protests and demonstrations. So there you go. That is your famous events from this day in history. Chandler Moore up next this morning with Lee.

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and Wilson this morning. That's strong as we kick off our 9 o'clock hour this morning. And we want to do our quote of the day from Craig Groeschel. Quote, "Your calling is too great to waste your life on things that don't matter." End quote. One more time. Quote, "Your calling is too great to waste your life on things that don't matter." End quote. Good word for us and a good reminder. What are the things in our lives that don't really matter? You know, the things that we so frivolously, and I'm mostly talking to me, so frivolously waste our time or our money or even just our attention on. Let us focus on our calling, for it is too great to be neglected for the sake of small, tiny, and constant distractions. All righty, got our morning weather coming up right after we hear from Chase Skelton, "My Heart's on Fire."

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1: Your Monday morning weather forecast, it'll be mostly cloudy throughout the day with highs near 76 and a 50% chance of thunderstorms. By Monday night, the lows around 62 and mostly cloudy, only a 20% chance of showers. For Tuesday, partly sunny, highs near 74, a 30% chance of rain for the afternoon. By Tuesday night, it's mostly cloudy with the lows around 55 degrees and a slight chance of rain. I'm Steve Covey Coverson for Praise 88.7 Weather.
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All right, Lincoln Brewster, and I'm Made New this morning on Praise 88.7 WELL. I hope you'll join me this Saturday over at the Opelika Sportsplex for the Walk for Life, benefiting Women's Hope Medical Clinic and Hope Adoptions. Yeah, there's so many events happening this Saturday, but this is the one you'll find me at. It's going to be Saturday morning at the Opelika Sportsplex, and we'll have some good music playing. We'll have the praise band there, the walk to encourage the walkers and runners. And so we do pray that you will come out. Here's some of the updates of the ministry there at Women's Hope. We pray you'll also consider, if you haven't already, supporting some of the walkers and runners financially. And you can find more information about that at womenshope.org. If you want to talk to somebody about the event, find out more information about it, or Women's Hope, you can email Emily, her address, emily@womenshope.org. Let me grab that phone. Here's Dan Brimness. When you

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Emerson Day, hallelujah. I can walk out of that fiery furnace with no smoke on me. All right, great stuff from Emerson Day this morning on Praise 88.7 WELL. Let's see, let's look down the pipe a bit. We got Seth Schleter coming up. We got Stephen Curtis Chapman. Going to hear from Jay King and Cochran & Company a bit later on. We do have Turning Point coming up at 10 o'clock as well. In the meantime, let me go ahead and do one more announcement before I hop off the mic for a bit. Churchyard sale happening this Saturday at Union Grove Baptist Church from 7 a.m. to 11 a.m.

going to be held there. Again, they're at Union Grove Baptist Church. The address is 4009 Lee Road 391 in Opelika. Again, 391 Lee Road 391 in Opelika. Union Grove Baptist Church having a yard sale this Saturday, beginning around 7 and wrapping up about 11. Okie dokie, Elevation Worship up next this morning. Same God.

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3: 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It's a win-win situation for everyone.

led me to the cross. Only then I understood that even in the ruthless pain

This is Max Licato. Do your days feel like a hike on an Appalachian trail in winter? A struggle to place one foot in front of the other? If so, I urge you, friend, hang on. Hang on. Don't give up. Help us here. It may not come in the manner you requested or as quickly as you desire, but it will come. Assume that something good is going to happen. The door of tomorrow is unlocked from the inside. Just turn the knob and step out. The divine artist isn't finished. The earth is his studio. Every person on earth is one of his projects. Every event on earth is a part of his great mural. He is not finished. The scripture says in Philippians 1, God began doing a good work in you, and I'm sure he will continue it until it is finished when Jesus Christ comes again. Remember, friends, you are never alone. This is Max Licato.

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0: 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The director of missions is Chad Middlebrooks. 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
1: Good Monday morning. This is Chad with something to think about. The Bible teaches us that the abundance that can be ours through Jesus Christ is readily available. But what exactly did Jesus mean when he promised life more abundantly? Was he referring to the material possessions or financial wealth? Not hardly. Jesus offers a different kind of abundance, a spiritual richness that extends beyond the temporal boundaries of this world. This everlasting abundance is available to all who seek it and claim it. May we as believers claim the riches of Christ Jesus every day that we live, and may we share his blessings with our families, with our co-workers, and with the world. Because you see, his abundance is not talking about the physical things, but it's talking about the spiritual things. Find your joy and your peace and your comfort in the things of God. And remember what Matthew 25:21 says. His master replied, "Well done, good and faithful servant. You have been faithful with a few things. I will put you in charge of many things. Come and share your master's happiness." Think about that and have a blessed week.
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3: Funeral services for Jeremy John Webb, age 42, of Jackson's Gap, will be today at 11 o'clock at Dadeville First Baptist Church. The burial in the Forest Lawn Memorial Park Cemetery in Noonan, Georgia, starting at 2 p.m. Eastern. Langley in charge of the arrangements. Funeral services for William Chester Parks II, age 85, of Alexander City, will be today at 1:30 at First Baptist Church in Alexander City, the burial in the Hillview Memorial Park. The family will receive friends today from 11 until 1 at First Baptist Church, Alexander City. Radney in charge of the arrangements. A memorial service for Bernard Sorrell Easterwood, age 97, of Equality, will be Tuesday, October 6th at 11 o'clock in the chapel of Radney Funeral Home, the burial in the Rocky Creek Baptist Church Cemetery. The family will receive friends on Tuesday from 9:30 until 10:30 a.m. at Radney Funeral Home.

All right, that's STS Worship this morning. Oh, Lord, better is one day in your house than thousands elsewhere. No better place to be than in the house of God. All right, good stuff this morning. We do have My Money Life coming up with Crown Financial. First, we've got the duo of Tasha Layton and Chris Brown. I'm gonna worship through it.

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1: What's really first in your life? Hi, I'm Chuck Bentley with My Money Life from Crown. Howard Hughes was one of the richest, most influential people in the world during his life, which ended in 1976. And many like him get to the end of their lives and ask, is this what life's all about? What good is all this money? A Crown class saved me from running after more. At age 42, I learned that in Christ we're granted the privilege of managing resources for God's glory. Larry Burkett, the founder of Crown, was saved at age 32. He surrendered fully to the Lord despite not knowing Him well at the time. He said, God, if you'll make it clear, I'll do whatever you say. You'll have to deal with my ignorance because I'm really ignorant of the Bible, but I will never be rebellious or disobedient again. So make it clear and I'll do it. From there, Larry began to read and memorize Scripture. He absorbed it not just in his mind, but into his heart, and God directed him for the rest of his life. God's Word is clear about what He wants us to do. We don't just obey very well. It doesn't just give us financial principles. It tells us to love others and to get our priorities straight. When we put God first, it impacts our entire life. It doesn't cost anything to say, I believe in you, Lord. I'll put you first. But if you live it, it will cost you something. Have you put God first in your life? Is there an area of your life that you're holding back? Ask the Lord to show you what that is and then surrender it to Him. And if you need encouragement to wisely manage your finances, check out Crown's Budget Coaching Program. 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

0: face down on the floor. Lord, you can have all the glory. Take the glory, it's yours.
1: Bodie and Go For Broke here on Praise 88.7 WELL. Yes, Lord, all of the glory is yours. All of the honor, all power is yours, Lord. And we are called to do just that, to go for broke, to be all in for the Lord, to give him our lives. For there is nothing more worthy of giving our lives to than the mission of our great and glorious God. So let's be all in for him. And the more we are, the more we'll find ourselves in brighter days. Blessing Offer up next on your Monday morning drive. I know.

All right, that's Yvette Luna this morning and the House of God. Oh, that is one of my favorites that we're playing right now. It is just so, so good and just so welcoming to anyone and everybody. You know what? If you're out there and we're just hitting seek, looking for something cool to listen to on the radio and you happened upon our station, welcome wherever you're listening from. We're so glad that you're listening. And yes, we pray you find a healthy church home, wherever it is that you're from, and find welcome and peace and love and joy and acceptance in the house of God. For it can be found in no other place, no other name by which we can be saved but the name of Jesus. Such a good song from Yvette Luna this morning. WELL. Up next, we've got Rachel Lampa with Toby Mac. We are perfectly, perfectly loved.

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Yes and amen. I am loved because you are good, good, good. Not because I'm worthy of anything. Because the only thing I'm truly good at is messing things up. Child of Adam that I am, but Lord, you are so good. It is high time we checked in with the Life South Bloodmobile. There's a Bloodmobile parked at Walmart on Pepperell Parkway in Opelika, the Walmart Supercenter, just a couple miles down the road from our station. That one will be there until 5 o'clock this afternoon. Amped Fitness over in Columbus also hosting a Bloodmobile today. That one will be from 4 p.m. until 8 p.m. tonight. So, Columbus folks, this afternoon, this evening, you got a chance to give blood. My Opelika folks, we've got a chance to give blood today at Walmart. And again, that's from now until 5 p.m. this afternoon. And again, the Columbus location is Amped Fitness. All right, got Mercy Me up next. We are almost home.

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Seth Schlitter, and you won't start now here on WELL Praise 88.7. Real quick, before I get off the mic, we have a birthday to celebrate today for Miss Allison Royal of Dadeville. Happy birthday to you, Allison. Your cousin Josiah called your birthday in this morning. So, Allison, do hope you have a wonderful, wonderful birthday today. And best of luck to you in the birthday blessing contest. So far, your odds are looking pretty good as you're the only name in the hat. But the week is young, and we'll see if we can add to that. Again, happy birthday, Allison Royal of Dadeville. If you or a loved one have a birthday this week, we would love to add your name to the hat. Just give us a call at 334-705-8004. Again, 334-705-8004 as we listen to Austin French. Hallelujah, I'm born again.

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0: Oh.

0: Well, that was Terry in here on Praise 88.7. You remain. All right. Well, it's Monday.
1: Marvelous Monday. Glad to be here.
0: I'm so excited. Well, let's jump into some music. What we got coming up next?
1: All right. We got Matt Redman coming up next and many others. How Great Thou Art.

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1: Well, glory to God. Marvelous Monday.
0: Mm-hmm.
1: You know what's so great about Mondays?
0: You get to see what the Lord's going to do.
1: Yes. And you know what else?
0: What else?
1: We get to apply what we heard on Sunday in church.
0: That's right. That's kind of what our message was about, is actually the grace of God and how that takes application. You have to let it have influence in your life.
1: Praise God. That's good. And so here we are. We're set up to serve God this week and apply what it is we learned about doing that. That's wonderful. Well, I'm excited. You know, Saturday I was over in Dayville at the festival they had there for the chamber.
0: Mm-hmm.
1: Had a wonderful time, met a lot of great folks, talked to a lot of folks that knew who we were, and just had a ball. And while I was there, we collected names to draw to win a T-shirt.
0: That's right.
1: And so we got three winners, and I wanted to announce those on the air. Me and Kristen drew them out a while ago. Now she shook that bucket thing up for a while.
0: Oh, yeah.
1: To make sure, you know, we could do this as fair as possible. And matter of fact, one of them flew out of there. That was one of our winners.
0: That's right. And that was Edith Bowers.
1: Edith Bowers, congratulations to you, and we'll get you that shirt. Who else was our winner? Two others.
0: Okay, number two was Audrey Chambers. Congratulations, Audrey.
1: Congratulations, Audrey.
0: And the third one, Sherry Stroud. Congratulations.
1: All right. And had a wonderful time over there. It was good to see the folks there. And, you know, I saw some Auburn folks over there, too, now.
0: There you go.
1: It was a lot of fun. We got lots of events going on this time of year. And so, sorry about all of those that didn't win, but...
0: Yeah, there'll be other opportunities.
1: There'll be opportunities, so keep listening in. We got Josh Grove coming up. Rust.

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0: That was SEU Worship with What a God.
1: Amen. Praise God. I was at our church meeting last night, you know, our home group.
0: Mm-hmm.
1: And the topic was thankful. And that just came up. What a God we serve. What, it's just amazing. And we did two songs. One of them was oldies, you know, which was by Petra. I Have a Thankful Heart, you know, and wonderful archive. Great. Matter of fact, they heard it on our station. It inspired them. And then I couldn't help but to play Forrest Frank.
0: Oh, thankful. Yeah.
1: I said, all right, everybody ready? And so they were ready.
0: Okay.
1: And it's a lot of fun. I said, you know, it's one thing to just be thankful, you know, for these big things God does in our life. But Forrest Frank, he gets right down to the little stuff.
0: Oh, yeah, shoestrings.
1: Shoestrings. I mean, I got some pots and pans. You know what
0: there
1: I'm saying?
0: There you go. Stuff we use every day and just take for granted.
1: That's right. And so everything, all good, every good and perfect gift comes from above. So we can be thankful. Well, let's see. We got our blood that we're going to call out where you can give some blood. They still need all kind of blood. Where can they give today?
0: All right. Today, the Walmart on Pepperell Parkway. They'll be there until 5 p.m. We also have the Donor Center. They're actually open until 7 p.m. tonight. So that's located at 505 East Thomason Circle in Opelika. If you're in the Columbus area, it looks like there's one location for you, Amped Fitness. So maybe after you're done working out, if you're in that area.
1: That's right. All right. Praise be to God. More great music coming your way. Maverick City Music, Man of Your Word.

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0: It's okay to not be okay. I'm beautifully broken. These are some platitudes circling around social media these days, giving the impression we should accept, even celebrate, being eternally stuck in the fight or flight mode. The Bible instructs us to think on things that are true, noble, right, pure, lovely, admirable, excellent, and praiseworthy. Hello, I'm Cherie Hall of C.S. Hall Counseling, a happy supporter of The Well 88.7. I've recently added a remarkable tool to my counseling practice. IASIS Microcurrent Neurofeedback is a long name for a 15-minute treatment designed to aid in achieving balance and relaxation within the nervous system. It improves communication in the brain, heart, and gut, leading to overall well-being and positive thoughts. Healing the environment in the brain, reducing the fight or flight mode, can allow you to be okay with being okay and being beautifully whole and healed. 334-444-6140 for more information.
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0: That's Chris August here on Praise. Nothing is beyond broken. Nothing's where God can't fix it. You know what I'm saying?
1: Amen.
0: We just trust Him for that. Praise God. Well, it is time for our daily scripture. Who we got today?
1: We have Isaiah 55, verse 6 today. Seek the Lord while He may be found. Call upon Him while He is near.
0: Amen.
1: Amen.
0: You know what? It is time to seek the Lord.
1: Oh, yeah.
0: It's that time, you know.
1: And that scripture, while He may be found, that kind of scares you a little bit, don't it?
0: That's right. That is exactly right. You know what? We're promised a certain amount of time while we're alive. You know, once we pass that time in our life, it's over.
1: That's right.
0: And so we don't need to wait till tomorrow. Tomorrow is not promised us.
1: That's right.
0: And so, praise God. Great scripture. All right, one of Kristen's favorite groups, Shane and Shane. You've already won.

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1: Your Monday midday forecast, cloudy skies throughout the day. There's a 30% chance of showers and thunderstorms. Highs today around 78 degrees. Then tonight, mostly cloudy. The lows near 64 with a 30% chance of showers. For Tuesday, mostly sunny through the morning. Highs around 78 degrees. By Tuesday night, it's partly cloudy. The lows near 59. I'm Steve Covey Coverson for Praise 88.7 Weather.
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0: Amazing. That was Elevation Rhythm and Josiah Queen there with Amazing.
1: That's amazing. You know what I'm saying?
0: Amen.
1: Praise God forever. Ivis Luna's coming up next, right on time.
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1: A mighty fortress is our God.
0: Amen.
1: Well, let's see here. I want to remind everybody, tonight is the night that Grief Share meets over at Fountain Gate Church. They're going to meet at, let's see here, 6:30 p.m. If you're wondering where Fountain Gate Church is, they're located right here in Auburn. That's 1415 Moores Mill Road. And this is led by Chris Christian, one of the pastors there, Pastor Chris, and a wonderful man of God that's been through his amount of grief for sure. But this is a wonderful thing. It's a scriptural look at grief and how to overcome, how to live, and how to press on with your life. And so if you've gone through a situation that's caused you grief, a marriage that, your spouse has passed away, a parent, one of your children, a close friend, anything that's brought that kind of grief on, this is a great meeting for you to go to. It's biblically based, all of it. There's a video involved where they have a professional Christian counselor that shares, and it's just a wonderful thing. You can go to Grief Share and a .org, griefshare.org,

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And also, if you want more information, if you're just a little concerned about going and that sort of thing, want to know a little bit more about it, you can call.

question. Maybe you're not over by Auburn. 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If you go to the griefshare.org, there may be a meeting close to you that you can go to, that you can log on with. So there you have it. We're going to get back to some great music. Unspoken. What he says about you.

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1: That lie's whispering again. And lately it's been sounding like the truth.

0: That's Ann Wilson, Who I Am in You, which is so important, is to know what he thinks. Praise God. Time for our quote of the day. Who do we have today?
1: This quote is by Craig Groeschel. Your calling is too great to waste your life on things that don't matter. That's true.
0: That's exactly what our message was about Sunday.
1: Mm-hmm.
0: Is God has put in us. He's given us a gift. Everybody has a gift from God. And we need to find that gift and begin to use it and submit it to God to use. Wonderful word. Wonderful. Colton Dixon's coming up next with Miracles.

0: 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Breathe on it right here on Praise 88.7.
1: Let's see. We got more and more good music. I tell you, there's some great music out there here lately. And I'm excited about our upcoming Praise-a-thon.
0: Yes.
1: It's going to be that first week of November this year. Normally we have them, we'd be having it coming up this week. But this year we decided to wait a month and we're going to have it in November.
0: That's right.
1: And we're asking people to pray for us. You know, there is a need. There's finances that we need. There's things we need to do that we're waiting on money. And I'm just believing God to move on the hearts of the folks. We do have some underwriting, takes care of some of our expenses, but we depend on gifts for the rest. So that's going to be coming up the 4th, 5th, and 6th of November. And I will be excited about that. Well, we got Brandon Lake, Gratitude. It's a beautiful song.

0: Are you still looking for that perfect church? Well, I'm sorry, ours ain't it. Hi, I'm Brother Tim Davis from Beulah Baptist Church. Reason our church is not perfect is we're full of people that's not perfect. People with problems, hurtings, troubles, probably a lot like yours. But we believe that Jesus said, "Come to me, all you who are heavy laden, and I'll give you rest." Don't you want that rest? Jesus also taught us that church should be a hospital for the broken and not a country club for the righteous. Come get some healing. Sundays at 9 and 11 a.m. 256-825-6515.
1: Come, Jesus, come.
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0: usually rougher and
1: But you know what?
0: hard.
1: It's wonderful because you're not walking on that road alone. You're with the Lord.
0: Amen. That's right. Praise God. And, you know, the more we walk on that road, the smoother it'll be for others.
1: Amen. Good
0: Praise
1: point.
0: Praise God. David Crowder's coming up next. Good God Almighty.

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0: That was Warren P. with Passing Through right here on Praise 88.7. You've been listening to Joe and Kristen here on the afternoon show.
1: Yes. Oh, yeah. Praise God. The Walk for Life is coming up this weekend. It's going to be this coming Saturday over there at the Sportsplex in Opelika. And we're going to be there with a van. But we'd love for folks to come out and say hey to us. And also come out and support the Walk for Life. This is for women's hope. And this is a ministry to ladies that are expecting a baby. And it also, they have free ultrasound. They have free pregnancy tests. They also have lots of supplies. They share the gospel with these ladies. And they help them through hard decisions. These are folks that find themselves pregnant, and they need some help, some decisions, and they are there for them to love them through this. They will help support that child with some materials as they learn all the way up till they're 18 months. That's a year and a half, isn't it? What a blessing they are. And this is one of their big fundraisers, so that's coming up this coming Saturday. You can go on their website at Women's Hope of Auburn and look them up and find out a way to donate or find out a way to get involved in this walk. They have a walk, and then they have a 5K. And it's always a lot of fun out there. We'd love to have you come over. They usually have a bouncing thing for children and lots of other fun stuff there as well. So that's this coming Saturday. Let's see. Could be there at registration is going to be bright and early that morning. So I think we're going to be there around 7. They have a registration time. So look forward to seeing you. Casting Crowns coming up next. Already there.

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0: keep going.
1: That's Rachel Purcell here on Praise. Keep going. You know, Kristen, sometimes we just have to lean forward and keep going.
2: Amen.
1: Press on in.
2: Press on, that's
1: right. Even though it's tough, we just have to press in.
2: That's right. And if you fail, get up.
1: That's right.
2: You'll overcome.
1: I tell you, when you're feeling that way, don't get off in a corner by your lonesome.
2: Mm-mm.
1: Find some good Christian friends. Do something good together. Find somebody to worship God with or to pray with or go shopping with. Something.
2: Something.
1: Don't just sit around in misery.
2: No, don't isolate for sure.
1: That's right. Amen.
2: Amen.
1: What we got coming up next?
2: We got Riley Clemens coming up next for the good.

0: This is Ann Graham Lotz with Daily Light for Daily Living. Teenage suicide victims, alcoholics, drug addicts, juvenile delinquents, prison inmates, cancer victims, and the disciples of Jesus on the evening before the crucifixion all have something in common. It's an overwhelming sense of loneliness. In our overpopulated world, many are desperately lonely. The dictionary defines loneliness as being without companionship, a feeling of desolation. When have you felt lonely, even in a crowd? Does your loneliness stem from the fact you feel unknown, misunderstood, ignored? Then you need Jesus. He understands you, and you have his undivided attention through the person of the Holy Spirit. Jesus told his disciples in John 16, verse 7, "Unless I go away, the Counselor will not come to you. But if I go, I will send him to you." Listen to me. You may feel lonely, but you're not alone. Jesus is near, right here, with you. Now, this is Ann Graham Lotz.
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0: 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Great message by Matthew West. Back to Jesus.
1: If you've drifted away, please come back.
0: He's waiting.
1: He is waiting. Sank this real confidence.
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0: grateful for you.
1: That's Chandler Moore. God, I'm just grateful.
2: Well, it's daily question time. Is everybody ready? I hope so. It is time. 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What a blessing they are. They can help with insurance. They can also help you with investments. So we sent our questions out to our volunteer panel of listeners of Praise 88.7 to get their top answers to our daily question. Here is today's question.
1: Today's question is, do you play Mahjong? Here are those answers for you. You can choose one of these. Let's see. I play with real tiles, only on a computer. I've heard of it, but I've never played. Or, what's Mahjong? Again, do you play Mahjong? I play with real tiles. I play only on a computer. I've heard of it, but I've never played. Or, what's Mahjong?
2: Ooh, that's a great question. I've noticed here lately a lot of people are into that. There was like a contest with it here recently.
1: Yeah, some tournaments.
2: Some tournaments. All right, if you feel like you know which one our panel picked out as the number one answer, you can give us a call at 334-705-8004. That's 334-705-8004. One more time, right quick. What are the four answers?
1: Four answers are, I play with real tiles. I play only on the computer. I've heard of it, but I've never played. Or, what's Mahjong?
2: There you have it. We look forward to you calling while we play this Zach Williams song, Fear is a Liar.

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0: that's lost and found, look at what God has done.
1: He's done so much. Glory to God as we give him thanks and praise. That's part of why we're here, is to turn our hearts toward him. Well, did you hear our daily question? Oh, yeah. It's a question about a game today.
0: Yep, it is.
1: Maybe Kristen will give it to us again.
0: Absolutely. Do you play Mahjong? Here are those options for you. I play with real tiles. I play only on the computer. I've heard of it, but I've never played. Or what's Mahjong?
1: There you go. If you think you know which one our panel picked out as the number one, you can give us a call. 334-705-8004. 334-705-8004. While you call, we're going to play an Audio Adrenaline.

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1: Still running to you, praise God. 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
0: We do. Congratulations, Mac.
1: We did. Mac was the first one to call in. Mr. Rupert McGinney himself with the correct answer that our panel picked out.
0: That's right.
1: All right. What was that correct answer?
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1: Only on the computer for Mahjong.
0: Mahjong, yeah.
1: And so that's what our panel picked out. And when I play it, that's where I play it, is on computer. And I have never really seen a real live tile one.
0: Me either.
1: But there are some because there's competitions with them.
0: Mm-hmm.
1: And so for those of you that don't really know what that game is, never heard of it, which was one of the options, you can find that on the computer. It's part of Microsoft's group, and there's other Mahjong because it's just a name. And so it's kind of a lot of fun. You look at pictures that overlap one another, and you can't pick one that's underneath the edge of another one. And then you got to match two up, and then they go away, and it reveals what's under it.
0: Okay.
1: And it's a lot of fun to do, really, actually, and you got to be able to look close. But praise be to God. All right, well, we're going to get back to some great music. And appreciate everybody that called and look forward to tomorrow. We got Peter Burton coming up. So long.

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0: That's Mercy Me with Wake Up Sleeper.
1: Well, let's talk about it in a minute. Mercy Me.
0: Mercy Me.
1: This Thursday night is going to be in concert over in Columbus, right up the road from us. We gave away some tickets last week. Had a great time doing that.
0: It was a lot of fun. So congratulations again to those of you who did win.
1: But that's it for the giveaway. So if you're interested, you need to. You can go to our website and look that up and get you some tickets there. We're at praise887.com is our website. Praise887.com. And go there, and you can find where you can get some tickets to that Mercy Me concert. Coming up this coming Thursday over at the Civic Center in Columbus. And along with Mercy Me, Jeremy Camp. Oh, what a great singer. And they're also going to have two others with them. Sam's going to be with them. That's the son of Mercy Me. And also
0: Tim Timmons,
1: good close friend of theirs, you know, came down with cancer, and God has allowed him to continue for another 15 years when the doctors had told him 6 months to 3 years. And so I think he's going to be sharing some testimonies about that. This is going to be, I believe, a wonderful concert. Now, my folks from here at the station, Praise 88.7, we're going to have a crew over there to be part of that. So you can look for a table and say hey to those guys. I think Rhino's going to be there and several others. So that's coming up Thursday of this week over in Columbus. So keep in mind that's going to be Eastern time that it starts. And so you're going to need to leave a little bit early. But the truth about it is, at least you can get out of it a little bit early for those that got school the next day. And it's worth a little bit of sleep anyway. Jasmine Murray's coming up next. Fearless.

0: and a curse. Split the sea. He can still split the sea.
1: Absolutely.
0: I mean, he did it with Moses. He can do it today if God wants to do that. And he can walk on water. He can do it all. Is there anything too hard for God?
1: Nope.
0: There you got it. Well, here it is, 4 o'clock. Time to talk about the things we celebrate on this day across the nation.
1: All right. What you got? We have National Storytelling Day.
0: You know what? What a wonderful opportunity to sit down with children and tell them a story from the Word of God.
1: Amen. There's so much adventure in that.
0: And these are true stories. These are events that took place. And to just pour that into our children and then allow the Word of God to do what it does in hearts.
1: That's right, yeah.
0: It goes in with a sword, and it goes all the way down to the mountain, and it changes lives. Excellent opportunity for your children, for folks you watch, for kids in school, wherever. It's an excellent opportunity.
1: Amen.
0: Just like the song, He Split the Sea.
1: Split the Sea.
0: What a wonderful story about how God moved to bring the children out of Egypt.
1: Amen.
0: What else you got?
1: All right, last one. Do Something Nice Day.
0: Oh, that should be every day.
1: Every day. We're Christians. We should be doing that.
0: We should be doing that, even to our own sacrifice. Praise God.
1: Amen.
0: STS Worship is coming up with Holy Sound.

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1: This is Rod Sugars from New Rocky Mount Baptist Church in Jackson's Gap, Alabama. I had to do a funeral for a friend of mine who was cut down in his prime, 96 years of age. When I went and did his funeral, somebody reminded me, they said he was in the ministry for 70 plus years, 75 years. In that 75 years, he saved a lot of folks and led a lot of people to Christ. One thing that somebody told me was that God got his money's worth. I thought about that for a little bit. Is God getting his money's worth out of us? In 1 Corinthians chapter 6, it says, "Don't you know that your body is a temple of the Holy Spirit, who is in you, whom you have from God? You are not your own. You were bought at a price. So glorify God with your body." Ask yourself, are you glorifying God? Are you doing his work? Are you living the fruits of the Spirit? Think about that.

0: that's consumed by fire, walk with Jesus.
1: You know, we can do that.
0: Yes, we can.
1: We can get out and just worship and talk to him, listen to him, and walk with Jesus. Praise God. Hallelujah. Elevation, worship, Jesus be the name.

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1: Hey, man, you know them azaleas? Do you think they're pretty?
0: I do. I think they're beautiful.
1: This is azalea time.
0: Okay.
1: And the Lee County Master Gardeners have got their native azalea sale.

their native azalea sale going on this coming Saturday, 8 a.m. Until noon. And they're going to be in the Groom parking lot. This is over in Auburn, I would assume. And there, it's the southwest corner of Glen Avenue and East University. And so they're going to be there. They're going to have some large pots, and they're going to have some small ones. And you can get a hold of them. You can use a credit, debit card. Will both be accepted, by the way. And that is this coming Saturday, October the 10th, 8 to noon. Well, we got Seth Sleater coming up. Words will sing forever.

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0: That's Brandon Lake and Lainey Wilson there, the Jesus I Know Now.
1: Praise be to God. Elevation Rhythm is coming up next. Never walk away. You're listening to Joe and Kristen on the afternoon show here on Praise 94.5.

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0: Well, that's building 429 blessings I can't see. There are so many blessings that we don't even know.
1: Amen. There are.
0: That God just gives us and we don't even know it. Well, let's see. Can we give them the scripture for today again?
1: Absolutely. This is Isaiah 55, verse 6. Seek the Lord while he may be found. Call upon him while he is near.
0: That's right. You know, you can be, your body can be alive and you not be able to communicate with God. You know, there's folks that are in coma. There's folks that have been in accidents. There are things that can happen. And we need to seek God while he can be found.
1: That's right.
0: While we've got this mind and God is drawing. And if you're hearing this over the radio, he's speaking.
1: Exactly.
0: He's saying, come unto me, you know. And so I encourage you, don't wait. Don't put it off. He loves you and he has paid the price for you. So let's just give him our all. Ryan Kennedy coming up. Be mine.

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1: What's really first in your life? Hi, I'm Chuck Bentley with My Money Life from Crown. Howard Hughes was one of the richest, most influential people in the world during his life, which ended in 1976. And many like him get to the end of their lives and ask, is this what life's all about? What good is all this money? A Crown class saved me from running after more. At age 42, I learned that in Christ we're granted the privilege of managing resources for God's glory. Larry Burkett, the founder of Crown, was saved at age 32. He surrendered fully to the Lord despite not knowing Him well at the time. He said, God, if you'll make it clear, I'll do whatever you say. You'll have to deal with my ignorance because I'm really ignorant of the Bible, but I will never be rebellious or disobedient again. So make it clear and I'll do it. From there, Larry began to read and memorize Scripture. He absorbed it not just in his mind, but into his heart, and God directed him for the rest of his life. God's Word is clear about what He wants us to do. We don't just obey very well. It doesn't just give us financial principles. It tells us to love others and to get our priorities straight. When we put God first, it impacts our entire life. It doesn't cost anything to say, I believe in you, Lord. I'll put you first. But if you live it, it will cost you something. Have you put God first in your life? Is there an area of your life that you're holding back? Ask the Lord to show you what that is and then surrender it to Him. And if you need encouragement to wisely manage your finances, check out Crown's Budget Coaching Program. 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
4: Your weather forecast for tonight, it's going to be mostly cloudy with the lows around 64 degrees and a 30% chance of showers. By Tuesday, mostly sunny through the day with highs near 78. Tuesday night, it'll be partly cloudy, the lows around 59. More sunshine on Wednesday with highs near 80. I'm Steve Cubby Coverson for Praise 88.7 Weather.
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0: that was Casting Crowns. Start right here.
1: You know, you take a group that's contemporary and put that banjo in there. I'm telling you, I was finna go get my straw hat.
0: Oh, well, it also had a violin. Did you hear it?
1: Oh, yeah. Beautiful violin. The Casting Crowns, they love the Lord so much.
0: They do.
1: Praise God. Well, let's see. Phil Wickham and Crowder. Talk about a banjo. Phil Wickham and Crowder coming up. It really is Amazing Grace.

0: that's Hillsong United. No, you will. We can be a
1: get into aging here, but you can be saved 50 years and God can point out things in your life that will just sometimes shake you to the core. How have I missed that? And so we just need to be flexible and allow God to bend us a little. I wanted to mention that The Way Church, The Way, I like that. October the 10th, that is this coming Saturday, 3 p.m. to 6 p.m., will be having their fall. October the 10th, that is this coming Saturday, 3 p.m. to 6 p.m., will be having their fall festival. They're going to have games and candies and treats and food vendors, bowl peanuts, hay rides, crafts for kids, all kind of fun. This is a family event. They are inviting folks to come on out. The Way Church. They're located over in Smith Station.

to 6 p.m. will be having their fall festival. They're going to have games and candies and treats and food vendors, bowl peanuts, hay rides, crafts for kids, all kind of fun. This is a family event. They are inviting folks to come on out. The Way Church. They're located over in Smith Station.

This is a public service announcement from the American Red Cross regarding thunderstorm safety. Postpone any outdoor activities if thunderstorms are likely to occur. Many people struck by lightning are not in the area where rain is actively occurring. The National Weather Service recommends staying inside for at least 30 minutes after the last thunderclap. If you are driving and have poor visibility, try to safely exit the roadway and park. Stay in the vehicle and turn on the emergency flashers until the heavy rain ends. If you are outside and cannot reach a safe building, avoid high ground, water, tall isolated trees, and metal objects such as fences or bleachers. Picnic shelters, dugouts, and sheds are not safe during a severe thunderstorm. If you see any downed power lines, stay away from them and report them immediately. If the thunder roars, go indoors.

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1: 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Never get used to this.
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1: I've seen what sin can do.

0: That's Cochran and Company right here on Praise 88.7. What grace can do. Praise God for his grace. Well, let's see. Want to remind everybody, focus on the family. Coming on tonight at 7 o'clock. And this is usually a message for the family to encourage us and build up the family unit. You know what I'm saying?
1: Yeah.
0: And so that's coming up at 7 o'clock tonight. Praise God.
1: That's right. And if you ever do miss it, they have an app as well.
0: They have an app, and you can go on their website and listen to it. If you know, you're saying, oh, no, I want to hear that one, but I'm not going to be at home, you can always go to Focus on the Family and pull up that message and listen to it.
1: That's right. We got Third Day coming up next, Children of God.

0: 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He still does right here on Praise 88.7.
1: Yes, he does. Sarah Reeves coming up. Just Won't You.

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0: that's Living Water by Kane.
1: Amen. Living water. It's alive. Praise God.
0: That's right.
1: I tell you what, have you ever seen stale water? It is icky.
0: Icky.
1: So we want the living water. I want to remind everybody, ARM, who is the Alabama Rural Ministries, they're going to have their No More Shacks. They do this every year out by the Methodist Church in downtown Auburn there. And they put a old shack out there to remind people of what a lot of people live in. Those that are living by check and fixed incomes and elderly. That, you know, if you got a budget and you're paying all your bills and something happens, a limb falls on your roof, something breaks on the house, water heater, whatever, you may not have the money or be able to repair that. And then your place just keeps going downhill. Well, ARM, what they do is they go into rural areas and they will help people with these repairs. Now, they're doing a fundraiser. They're going to have a place you can give with them in the shack out there. Go by and you can see what they're doing, where they're doing it, who they help, and be a part of that ministry coming up. That's coming up on October the 22nd. That's not this weekend, but it's the next, you know. So we've supported them. Lisa Pierce is over that. She does a wonderful job. And if you've got any questions on that, you could give her a call. That's at 334-501-4276. 334-501-4276. Her extension, I think, is 300. And so, praise God. You're welcome to call them up and go down and check them out.
0: All right. We got Aaron Shustep next with Resurrecting.

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0: That's Chris Tomlin with Jesus. That's a great way to end this marvelous Monday.
1: Wonderful way to end it. Because there is no other name by which you can be saved.
0: That's right.
1: And every good and perfect gift, all of these things come from God above. Jesus is God. And he's with the Father, and he sent down his Holy Spirit for us. So praise God. Well, excited about it. This has been a marvelous Monday, I'd say. We look forward to being back with you Tuesday. That's going to be at 12 o'clock for the afternoon show with Joe and Kristen. And we're going to leave you with some Riley Clemens. Loved by you. God loves you.

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1: 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We sure do appreciate your business. Have a blessed day.
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4: When I moved back home to East Alabama, I decided to start a home care business that would bless the village of seniors who helped raise me. Hello, I'm Molly Robinson, owner of Seniors Helping Seniors East Central Alabama. 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